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We are about 15 minutes away from getting you in to see Karol G. It is 104.5 Latino Hits, San Antonio's numero uno para hits. Your chance at winning those tickets with special guest Becky G. It's going to be a ton of fun. El 2 de septiembre at the Alamo Dome. But your chance to win, like I said, coming up in about 15 minutes. Not this, Vegas.

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Quiero que digas Karol G. That is Karol G for your chance at winning tickets right this very second. Good luck.

Man, I just gave you tickets to see Karol G. If you missed it, we're doing it cada hora al minuto 30. That show is el 2 de septiembre at the Alamo Dome. E1045 Latino Hits te quiere regalar boletos. So another shot coming up at 8:30.

When you become an adult, you learn that HOAs are the devil. Don't live in a neighborhood with an HOA. There's this lady who spray paints her dead bushes to avoid the penalties. It's genius. 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

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Todo el verano, we're hooking you up with theme park tickets because your backyard kiddie pool ain't cutting it. 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

0: Redesigning roads and prioritizing safety, we're working towards zero traffic deaths. 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
1: Es hora de regresar a clases con Famous Footwear. 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

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Presiona el micrófono rojo. Quiero que digas the winning keyword, Alamo Dome, for your chance at winning tickets to see the one, the only, Miss Karol G. It's going to be a ball. That is Alamo Dome. Good luck.

que ya están vendiendo que fantasmas y pumpkins y brujas. You go to the stores and it's Halloween. It's August 17th. You know what? Ni modo. Happy Halloween. Fall is here. Even if the weather says otherwise. 104.5 Latino Hits.

By the way, if you're trying to get out of San Antonio before winter, you want to go do something fun with your friends, esta es la oportunidad perfecta for you to get out of here. 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
0: 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They're just so selfish.
2: Whoa,
0: they always find a way to get their way. Serena's question is,

We're about 10 minutes away from getting you in to see Carol G. Y qué casualidad that I'm playing this guy right now. 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Do what you gotta do. If you work, you're gonna be sick.

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You're going to say the winning keywords. Quiero ver a Carol G. Eso es. Quiero ver a Carol G for your chance at winning tickets this year, el 2 de septiembre. Good luck.

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Your chance is cada hora al minuto 30, so at 11:30, I need you to be here and be ready.

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Eladio Carrión. 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

0: LeBron James was recently kicked out of a very high-end store. Oh, the person that did this has been fired. Oh. Break it all down.
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2: Oh, my God. And what? You said Hermes?
0: What's the name of the store? They went to the Febreze Hermes store, and they were just buying all the spray cans.
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0: 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We're talking about it inside Real Talk mañana, 8 a.m. on Tino Goshino Radio.

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3: 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I wasn't ready for that one.
4: So I did a little experiment. I went on my Instagram. It's at Tino Cochino. And I asked the question specifically for the ladies. And I was just curious to see who would actually engage with it because I feel like my numbers have been down a little bit.
5: Oh, no.
4: And so I'm kind of just trying to tap in and, you know, focus on who's actually coming to the page. And okay. For me, it's usually a lot of women. Mm-hmm. And it works, baby! But the question specifically, I want to see what Serena's answer is. I want to see what the guys think about it. It's for my ladies. So I have a question for you and I want to know your thoughts on it.

0: gonna hit you rapid fire with the responses.
1: Okay.
0: All right. So again, the question is, what's an instant turnoff in a man? When they ask to split the bill, when his ass crack is showing, hairy men, ugly teeth, ooh, bad breath, bad breath, bad breath, stinky breath, bad breath, sheesh, dirty and messy. Someone said stand-up comedy. Thanks.
1: Oh, my God.
0: Arrogance. When they act like a chick, just be the man.
1: That's what I'm saying.
0: Honestly, I'm over the drama and the games. Lack of communication. Emotionally immature men. If he smokes, when they sag, ooh, if they don't have their own place, when they're rude in public, not knowing how to properly love a woman, bad teeth, when they get sexual too quick. Mm-hmm. And I'm not going to lie to you, the number one, like, I mean, there was literally hundreds. So thank you to everyone that responded. But the main thing that I learned that women cannot stand when it comes to men, the instant ick is bad breath.
2: Yeah, mm-hmm. You gotta brush your teeth, you gotta floss.
0: I'm just like,
1: that's universal.
0: That many men have stinky breath? Like, they're approaching like that? Or like, what do you think it is?
2: I don't know. Maybe a lot of men just aren't going to the dentist like as much as women.
3: It's all about flossing, guys. You have to floss at least once a day.
1: I mean,
3: that's what gives you gingivitis. That's what causes the stink, the main stink. People think, oh, I'll just chew gum after I eat like fish or salmon or something. It's not that. It's not flossing.
0: Well, that's the thing too. I feel like even if you go to the doctor, like you could have, or dentist, you could have a bad tooth. Some people don't know they have a bad tooth or something, and it smells so bad, bro. Yeah. I mean, just the stench of
3: and
0: a
3: you don't realize.
0: Tooth.
3: I guess you have bad breath because you're just used to your own stink. It's disgusting.
2: So, we've realized that men need to go to the dentist.
0: Yeah. So, listen, go to my Instagram. It's at Tino Cochino. You'll see the video. I kind of recap it all. Ladies, jump in there and share your inks. Mm-hmm. That way the guys know. I'm just trying to do a service to everybody.
1: Yep.
0: That way we're not bringing you the grossness and then vice versa. I got to do a version of this for the guys now. So, just go to my Instagram, at Tino Cochino. You can check that out. And we're going to talk to Connie next to get her guy ick.
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0: Eastside. Good morning, baby. Thank you so much for having us locked in.
1: It's 104.5 Latino Hits.
0: All right, so we're talking icks in men. When it comes to ladies, like, because here's the thing. I want to help out my fellas out there, man. Like, I have this podcast called Laugh at Love, and we just talk trash on dating because dating sucks. But I feel like a lot of guys also don't know how to approach women. And when you do approach women, what do you say or what do you do or what do they like? So I want to try and help out. So I asked on my Instagram, ladies, what is an instant turnoff in a man? We have Connie on the line. What is it for you?
2: It's not if they do something. I think for me, it's like if they have, they don't have to have perfect teeth, but if their teeth are like messed up, I just can't get past that.
0: It's so funny. I asked this on my Instagram just because, you know, I'm back in the dating world and I'm curious. I'm just like, what are women turned off by? The two top things were teeth and bad breath.
2: Yes. I try to take care of my teeth as much as I could. And so I feel like the person needs to do the same too.
0: But I mean, in fairness, even if your teeth are kind of messed up, we're at a point now you can go get veneers, you can do whatever. Like, you can have a nice smile, you know what I mean? If you care. Yeah.
2: They don't have to be like perfect, but I mean, decent, you know?
0: On the bottom teeth, one of my center teeth kind of is crooked a little to the left, but it's like, I don't feel like it looks bad. I feel, it sounds stupid, but I feel like it gives my mouth character.
2: I mean, that's not bad, you know? It just, as long as they're not, like, super yellow and, like, you know, that, like, buttered
1: type.
0: Yeah, no, exactly, exactly.
3: Yeah, for sure. What about acne and then the ladies cover it up with makeup?
2: Yeah, you can cover it up.
0: No. He got defensive.
3: I did.
0: He's saying, like, well, he doesn't like when girls have a bunch of acne and they just cover it with makeup.
2: Oh.
0: Like,
1: it's because he's missing a tooth.
3: Oh my God.
2: But how do you cover your teeth?
3: You can't close your mouth. Don't talk.
0: I have a friend that does that. He doesn't like his smile. And so he tries to like cover his top teeth with his like lip.
3: Oh.
0: And.
1: Aww. Yeah. Sad.
0: Go date him, Serena. There's a man that's warning the public to not buy toilet paper from Dollar Tree.
1: Well, duh. Yeah.
0: I mean, single ply.
3: What's wrong with that?
0: I'm curious. Yeah. Let's see what he has to say next.

0: San Antonio's número uno para hits.
1: 104.5 Latino hits.
0: I remember one year for Christmas, I thought I was going to be really nice, and I went to Dollar Tree because I thought that's where I can get a good like deal on gift cards. Mm-hmm. Right?
2: Yeah.
0: So I got like $100 gift cards that I was going to give out to a bunch of people at Christmas. Coming to find out, they were a scam. They took my money. I couldn't get the refund.
1: Wow.
0: Damn, it was a whole thing. So I've never been to a Dollar Tree since.
2: Terrible. Yeah.
0: And now I'm seeing this story is going viral. This man is basically warning the public to not buy toilet paper from Dollar Tree. Now, Matt and Serena both agree with this.
1: Yeah.
0: They're like, why would you buy it from there? But not everybody, you know, is as financially stable as you two.
1: But the toilet paper is so thin that if you just went and got the, I don't know, double roll Charmin or something, it's going to last longer.
0: Let's listen to what he has to say.
3: Don't get no toilet paper from Dollar Tree. That's just dissolved in my ass like cotton candy.
0: That's the warning. But he's right. He's it does. So there you go, guys. That's your PSA of the day.
4: Ooh, I'm on cotton candy now.
0: Oh, stupid. Bro, there are couples that are now living in separate homes to protect their relationships.
4: God.
0: Let's talk more about this next.

0: Yeah, Westside San Antonio. Thank you so much for waking up with us this morning on San Antonio's numero uno para hits.
1: 104.5 Latino hits.
0: This is interesting, man. Sino Cochino Radio, and according to Insta.Single, some couples are now living in separate homes to protect their relationships.
2: Damn.
0: It says living together is often seen as the next step in a serious relationship, but not every couple wants the same lifestyle. Some partners feel more balanced when they have their own space, routines, and independence while still staying emotionally connected. I guess there's a big study on relationships, and it was just looking at how couples can remain romantically involved without permanently sharing one home. It says the key is not distance, it is communication. Separate homes can only help if both people feel respected, secure, and clear about expectations.
1: Oh, I don't know. I feel like eventually I'd want to live with my man. Just because, like, I want to cuddle at the end of the night. And I like when my husband fills up my cup of water and brings it to me, like, while I'm laying
2: that's
1: down.
2: That's right.
1: Why
2: you want to live
1: with
2: you? Want the bills paid?
1: Sweet. I also work. I work, too.
0: My business partner, Mikey, who rarely speaks on the show, raised his hand so politely and wants to add his two cents. Go ahead.
3: 15 years ago, when I was getting divorced, my ex-wife said to me, "The counselor told me that we should try something new." I was like, "Really, what is that?" She goes, "Well, we can live in separate homes and still be married." And I was like, "So you want me to pay for your lifestyle and mine, but we're not going to be living together?"
2: That's very toxic of you, Mikey.
0: What's toxic of him?
2: Why didn't you give it a shot? If you really cared about the marriage, you should have given that a shot.
0: If she cared about the marriage, she should stay and try and work through it.
2: Oh, damn.
1: Who filed for divorce, though?
3: I did.
1: Well, okay. Then you should have stayed and tried to work it out.
0: What if you didn't want to?
2: Yeah, and that was a smart business move.
0: People, man, I feel like you reach a breaking point in a relationship because it can only be one person trying. And if my partner told me, "Yo, let's live apart," I'd probably be like, "Well, that's not you wanting to try."
2: Oh, for sure. Yeah, the whole like, "Oh, let's we need to take a break."
0: No.
2: We done. Like, we ain't taking no breaks.
0: Yeah, I don't believe in breaks either. I feel like we can have a moment. You need a day to breathe,
4: need
0: or whatever.
4: Some space.
0: I get that.
4: Yeah.
0: But you want to take what? We're not going to end it.
2: No.
0: To fix it.
1: No, like, I do agree with that. Like, my husband's like, "I need to move out for a week." I'd be like, "Huh, sir? Excuse me?"
0: I ain't paying for that.
2: Oh, my God.
0: No way, dude. I want to talk to you about these podcasts that we got, man. There's a lot of options for your streaming pleasure. Next.
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0: 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Thank you so much for waking up with us this morning on San Antonio's numero uno para hits.
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2: Coming up next.
0: So many people live in their world, and they never take other people's feelings into consideration. And that might be the situation that our listener, Lily, is going through. She feels that her best friend is being very one-sided. Ooh. She sent a DM. She's looking for some advice on kind of how to like navigate the situation. Mm-hmm. So we're going to have Serena read the DM, and then we'll talk all about it, man. Listener therapy coming up next. Tino Cochino Radio.

0: Since I got into a relationship, I never make time for her anymore. The problem is, I do ask her to hang out. Whenever I text her to grab dinner, go out, or do something, she usually already has plans or says she's busy. I never really know her schedule. So eventually, I stopped planning my life around whether she might be available. This weekend, my boyfriend and I went out of town for a concert. She called me pissed because apparently she wanted to hang out and said, "You always have time for him, but never me." That really annoyed me because how am I supposed to know when she's free if she never tells me? I invited her plenty of times and gotten turned down. Now she's making me feel like I'm one of those girls who gets a boyfriend and forgets her friends. And honestly, I don't think that's fair.
1: Yeah, no, she's the one in the wrong because she's the one you... If you've been asking her, hey, do you want to hang out? Do you want to hang out? She's the one always saying, no, I can't. I got plans, or I'm busy, or I'm doing this, or I'm doing that. I'd be the same way. I'm like, bro, I'm not going to ask you anymore. I ask you all the time. So whenever you want to hang out, you're going to hit me. That's fine. But then when she hangs out, or when she reaches out to hang out, the one time that you have plans, and she gets mad. No, I think, yes, your friends being one-sided, and you might want to find new friends.
0: I agree. I feel like me and my best friend, we are so open and we just call each other out. Like, I want to say a week ago, I was texting her and it seemed like she never texted me back. And I literally was just like, the way you are ignoring me right now is diabolical. And then she called me in and we laughed about it. But I just feel like we're very open and honest with each other.
1: Nicasio, what are your thoughts?
2: I feel like the friend's in the wrong, the one that has a boyfriend. She got a boyfriend. She probably gave this girl a cold shoulder for a while. And then now she wants to, you know, she's feeling bad. So that's why she's inviting her now. And the thing is like, if you invite me with your boyfriend, I'm not going to third wheel it. Like,
0: but she didn't invite her.
1: Yeah, you're making up a whole scenario.
2: She invited her with him. She said, I invited you a couple of times because they went to the concert, you said.
0: Yes. No. But they did go.
1: They went to a concert this weekend together, her and her boyfriend, but they didn't invite the friend to the concert.
2: Oh, why not?
1: Because they're having a boyfriend-girlfriend date.
2: Oh, no. I think she should keep her friends there because the boyfriend ain't going to last. We all know this.
1: Okay, well, Nicasio seems to have figured it all out, but I guess I still want to hear from you. Maybe you can give us some outside perspective next.

0: Leon Valley, what up, baby? 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
0: All right, y'all, listen to therapy. Lily reached out because her best friend is acting up. I guess Lily reaches out to her friend all the time to hang out. And her friend is always saying, I already have plans or I'm busy, I can't do it. Mm-hmm. So over the weekend, Lily and her boyfriend went to a concert. They didn't invite her friend because why would they? It's a date night.
1: Yeah.
0: Her friend reached out to Lily all mad. Wow, so you're just going to go out with him and now you don't want to hang out with me. You always have time for him and never me. And Lily's like, what do you mean? I hit you up all the time. I always try and hang out. You never want to hang out. And now because I go to one show with my boyfriend, you want to act up and throw a fit. So who's in the right? Who's in the wrong? How should this situation be navigated? Sierra, thoughts?
2: Okay, so I've been through this situation a few times, and my advice is, depending on how close you are with this person, if this person's like your best friend, like your sister, then I feel like you need to give them a little bit of grace. Plan a date. If it falls through, forgive them. Have another thing to do. Don't set your heart on hanging out with that person all the time. And if they're not that good of a friend, then definitely have a second plan. And always just remember, life is too short.
0: Sometimes you just outgrow people, too. Like the way that you live doesn't match the way they live, and it just doesn't align.
2: Yeah, definitely.
3: I think it's just so annoying because it's like, yo, don't leave me hanging, because whenever this doesn't work out, or if it doesn't, I know you're going to come crawling back, and you're going to want me the same person as I was before you left to go get your new dude.
0: Is that English?
2: Yeah, I've had multiple best friends that this has happened to with, and it just depends on the person. If they're like your sister, you got to be real with them. You got to be like, hey, this is a pattern, you know, and kind of let them know.
0: Right, you got to call them out and be like, hey, listen, I want to be honest, you're being a bitch. Like, that's what you just got to tell them, right?
2: Yeah, for sure. Let them know.
0: Exactly. Sierra, thank you for the call. I appreciate you. Tea time, celebrity gossip. It is coming up next, and we're talking Selena Gomez and this whole mental health, like, foundation Crazy. Scandal yes. issue that's going down. It's wild, man. Tea time is next.

0: Yeah, man. City Bay, Southeast Side. Good morning, baby. Thank you so much for having us locked in.
1: It's 104.5 Latino Hits.
0: I feel like you never really hear negative news about Selena Gomez, but now she's being sued by investors.
2: Mm-hmm. Oh, my God.
0: And this is all over like a mental health venture that she's on, right?
1: Uh-huh.
0: All right, let's talk all about it. Tea time. What's happening?
1: So it was a mental health startup called Wondermind, and the lawsuit claims that nearly $1.2 million was invested based on representations that Selena would be heavily involved in the company. And investors now allege that those promises weren't fulfilled, saying the partnerships never happened, the app was never built, and the company essentially fell apart without investors being told. But I do remember when they started up the company, because I think we even talked about it. And yeah, like I never heard anything else about this.
0: It's so weird. A lot of these companies will use this celebrity to get whatever type of money in or investors in, because they're like, look who we have with us.
2: Yeah.
0: And then the celebrity just gets paid their fee. They might not even know what's going on behind the scenes.
1: Yeah.
0: So this might not even be a Selena Gomez thing.
3: Damn.
0: But since since the company branded it as it was her thing.
1: Like, she probably thought like, oh, I'm just going to be a voice real quick, get paid.
0: Yeah.
1: Uh-huh.
0: We'll see how that pays out. It sucks that it's around mental health too, because people already have a weird stigma about going to therapy and doing certain things to work on themselves. Mm-hmm. And so then you see a negative story like this, and it just, I feel like it makes people more skeptical. Like,
1: and I feel like she is so big on mental health just because of everything that she's went through. So I don't know. I don't think that she purposely would do this.
0: Guys, my mental health is at an all-time high. I had one of the best nights of my entire existence.
2: Oh, my God.
1: Wow.
0: Yeah, it was, oh, my God. I want to give you every detailed nook and cranny of it all.
2: I wasn't there.
0: I'm going to talk all about it next.

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1: 104.5 Latino hits.
0: So I, for the second time, went to see the Backstreet Boys at the Sphere. And this experience was even better than the first. Oh, my God. I've talked about it on the show before that I'm a fan. But this was all-time high, like just best experience ever.
1: You even dressed up.
0: Oh, I could have been in the group. I had the all-white. And it was funny. It wasn't even a fancy outfit. Well, the pants were Fear of God. Those are nice, but I've had those. And the top was a little random Target golf jacket.
2: Oh, really? Oh, dang.
0: But it all matched. The color, the cream color was perfect. But, okay, so this is the deal. I had interviewed Brian and his son, Bailey.
1: Mm-hmm. Yes.
0: Because Bailey has a new song out called So Be It, which is fire, by the way. If you haven't heard it, I'll play a clip in a second. But he's been on fire and he's been killing it. And Brian, after the interview, was like, yo, you got to come to the show, man. Come experience it. Mm-hmm. I was like, well, I've already been. He's like, oh, well, come again. And so now I had an official invite from a Backstreet Boy. So I'm not going to not go.
3: Do you have his cell phone number?
0: Not yet. Okay. I have his wife's. I don't know if that seems weird.
2: Oh, that's better.
1: Well, wow.
0: So his wife, shout out to Leanne, just sweetheart. She is the one managing their son, Bailey. Uh-huh. And so they're like, yo, please just text us, come out, da da da. So I go out. First of all, walk into the friends and family entrance.
1: Ooh.
0: That felt great.
1: That's cool.
0: And then they're like, okay, perfect. Here are your tickets. Let me get your escort. I'm like, oh, okay. So then the escort escorts us to the suite, but not just any suite, to their suite. The suite. You're dead center. It is the best seat in the Sphere. Oh, there is nothing better than it. I can't describe it. If you can get that seat somehow.
1: So did you meet like more friends and family?
0: Yeah. So AJ's mom was sitting right next to us. I didn't even know it was her. She's the sweetest little like old lady. It had style.
1: Uh-huh.
0: And I was like, oh, who's this lady? She left her water bottle by me. And she was like, oh, sorry, old people stuff. And she was just super cute. And then but I had no idea who she was. Uh-huh. And then as they're performing, AJ was like, yo, big shout out to my mom. She's up there. And then I'm like, oh, which one is she? And I look and she's like waving. And he's like, and my wife and kids are here. So they were there in the suite next to us. Damn. So that was cool. And then Brian's wife sat with us the entire time. And we watched the show.
3: Oh, my
0: and
3: God.
0: I didn't hold back this time. I'm drinking. I'm singing. The first time I went was on a date. And I didn't want to seem super like, cause I'm a grown-ass man. I should know all the songs. But I also grew up with them. So it's like, whatever. And so this time, I fangirled. I'm singing every song. I knew choreography. I was having a blast. And then after the show, there's a friends and family meet and greet to go to. But before that, she was like, let me take you back to the green room so you can say hi.
3: Oh, my God.
0: Yes!
2: Oh, my God.
0: Now we go behind the scenes of the Sphere, which is just crazy. It's so nice. Like, it's not like a normal just behind the scenes thing. It's, that place is beautiful, man. We get to the back. There's more security. They're like, we got to walk through and okay, everything. Okay, cool. So then we go into the back and there's Brian sipping some champagne. Oh. And it just felt different because he was just off stage.
2: Yeah, he just got done.
0: Like, wow. Yeah. Hi, Brian. And so we're hanging out. He's like, how was it? Da-da-da. We're chopping it up. And then we started talking about his son, obviously, because the music he's working. You can tell they're so excited about him. And I feel like that's the coolest thing to be a parent and excited for your kid for what they're doing. Mm-hmm. And he was like, can I show you some unreleased music? And his wife was like, no, it's not ready. And he's like, baby, please. And then they had just poured us some drinks. An exclusive Backstreet cups.
2: Oh my God.
0: I was like, please show us. And so then they play it, bro. He has so many good songs, bro. I want to talk more about it, man. The experience is not done. I got more next. It's Tino Cochino Radio. Hang out, man.

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0: Man, oh man, over the weekend, I had one of the best nights of my life, yes. Man. Mm-hmm. I went to the Backstreet Boys show at the Sphere. I went to show 49. I almost made the 50th.
2: Oh, ooh. Dang.
0: But it was a great time. But while I was there, or after the show, I was able to hang out with Brian, who we've had on the show a couple of times now. We've been building a cool relationship. And his son, Bailey, is on fire, man. He just sang the national anthem. What game was it? We talked about it, but I was drunk and I forgot.
2: Twister.
0: He sang the national anthem at one of the games.
3: At the Raiders.
0: And he killed it. And then he had hit one of his first solo shows in Memphis.
1: Nice.
0: And that was great. He's on fire, man. He's got a song right now called So Beat. If you haven't heard it, this is it.

0: is streaming now. You can go check it out everywhere. Nice. Bailey Littrell, So Be It. So they were showing me the unreleased music, and I'm listening to it, and it's such a vibe. And I didn't feel rushed at all. He's like, tell me your story. How'd you get into it? So I told him my whole story about my grandmother getting me a radio. Wow. Uh-huh. And he's like, man, we got to take a toast for your grandmother. And I was like, oh my God, Brian knows me. And he knows my grandmother. And we're toasting to my grandmother.
1: Did you play your music, your old music for him?
0: No.
1: Share music?
0: Oh, definitely not.
2: Where's Howie?
0: I saw Howie. And then he was like, man, sorry, guys, I'm so excited.
1: Cursed twice.
0: He was like, let's go up to the VIP for the meet and greet. I was like, okay. So then we all go up, and then we get to the VIP, like the friends and family thing, and there's Howie and Brian and AJ and Nick. And,
1: oh, wow. Oh,
0: Brian was already with me. I'm flustered.
1: Yeah.
0: And it was just such a cool experience, man. And it was so
3: dope. That sounds fun.
0: Oh, it was next level, man.
2: Wow.
0: And so we got some cool stuff on the way. We're going to do some meet and greet, like listening parties with Bailey across the country.
1: Yeah.
0: With the radio show and stuff like that. Because the music he's got coming out. Like, So Be It is a dope song.
3: Mm-hmm.
0: But the stuff he's got coming out, dude. Like, legit, I'm not saying it just because I'm a fanboy. Like, but it's legit really dope music. And it's just cool to see a kid that's not acting like a irresponsible Gen Z kid.
3: Mm-hmm.
0: Like, he doesn't want to be super like nepo baby. Like, he like wants to do his thing.
1: Yeah. Uh-huh.
0: And so I don't know, it's just cool. But I wanted to shout out to just Brian and
3: that
0: and
3: has Leah. To be scary though too, to be like, I want to make music and your dad was a Backstreet Boy.
2: Yeah, like, how do you follow that up?
3: Yeah,
0: it's crazy.
2: I did want to know, that night they had announced something about like 800, was it 800 that 800,000 tickets sold or 80,000? I thought I heard 800,000. I'm like, dang, that's how much it fits in there?
1: 800,000.
2: That's what he said.
0: Well, probably like a total. They've done 50 shows so far at the Sphere.
2: Oh.
0: So if you total all of them, it's probably that many ticket sales.
2: Yeah,
1: right.
0: It's crazy, man. If you guys have not seen that show, you have to go see it. It is so good. When I was leaving the hotel, this guy saw me. He was dressed all in white. He was like, let me guess where you're going. And I was like, yeah, we're going to the show. He's like, dude, my wife came out in some black outfit. And I said, you didn't get the memo? So she went up, she's changing right now.
2: Oh, my God.
1: Can you tell me no, Brian?
0: It's fun for everybody. So get your tickets and go check them out while you can, man. Backstreet at the Sphere, baby.
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Todo el verano, we're hooking you up with theme park tickets because your backyard kiddie pool ain't cutting it. Concert tickets so you can scream louder than your tia at a family party. And

0: everything you need this summer. And don't even think about missing this. We're shutting it down with the biggest concert to hit the Alamo City. Carol.
1: Puppy.
0: G. At the Alamo Dome. Yeah, you could be there for free. So listen up.

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0: All right, so you guys got to tell us if you think Serena is being a good friend or a bad friend, because I guess she doesn't want to pay somebody back. This somebody gave her money for her birthday party, and now Serena doesn't want to give the money back because they didn't go.
3: Ooh.
1: Yes.
0: She'll, I guess, try and justify her reasoning next.

0: had a great time. We went to a pool. We had a cabana.
1: It looked like you guys were the only ones there.
0: No, it did not. And if, I mean, it was still fine. We don't need people.
1: Okay.
2: Was there a reason you didn't wear your wedding ring?
1: Oh.
0: Wow, you were really looking.
1: Wow.
0: When we were on the way, I was like, oh, I forgot my wedding ring.
1: Wow.
2: Forgot.
1: Okay. I spot that.
2: All right. So break down the situation. There was a friend that is asking for their money back. And you don't want to give it to them? And they were supposed to attend this party, or what is it?
0: Okay, so for the cabana, we all pitched in. And I had said, okay, this is what the price is. And, you know, this is what it's going to be for each person. So everybody sent me the money. And I charged it on my credit card. And then I would just, you know, pay it back as, like, the money came in.
2: Yeah.
0: Well, a few days before we actually, like, were going, she had to cancel. So now I'm like, dang, like, that's already, you know, it's already paid for. Mm-hmm. And I asked her, like, do you want me to send the money back? Because if she would have said yes, I didn't want the confrontation. I would have just sent it back.
1: Yeah.
0: But then my other friend messaged me on the side. She's like, girl, just send her money back. But I'm like, but it, wait, it's not coming from your pocket.
1: That's
0: it's coming
1: right.
0: from mine.
2: Oh, so you had another friend.
0: Yes.
2: Like, don't be petty, send it back.
0: And like, I mean, I get that. But also, if I was canceling last minute, I feel like the type of person I was, I'd be like, just, no, it's your birthday. Just keep it.
1: It's a deposit.
2: If it's a last minute cancellation, then I'm on your side.
0: Mm-hmm.
2: If it was like 2 weeks away, I would have been like, well, she gave you fair enough warning.
0: Yes.
2: But yeah, last minute, it's already been paid for. Like, what do you want me to do? This is, you can't go now. Like, you knew mm-hmm. about it.
0: Yes.
1: But do you feel like the friend's going to remember that? Like, you know what? Wow. Like, you didn't yeah. really send me my money back.
0: When it's like her birthday, I'm like, you know, I could just pay it back. Like, oh, I'll take you out for your birthday.
2: Did she say anything, or has it become?
0: No, she was fine about it. She's like, no, like, just take me out another time, whatever. Like, happy birthday. So, but it was like another friend that was like, she's not going. Send her money back. I'm like, oh, I see that too. But also, like,
1: she needs to stay out of it.
2: So who's in the right? Who's in the wrong? Should Serena just pay the money back? It is what it is. Or is it the friend's fault for canceling last minute?
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0: Yeah, man. City Bay, Southeast Side. Good morning, baby. Thank you so much for having us locked in.
1: It's 104.5 Latino Hits.
0: So Serena just celebrated her birthday, baby.
2: Yes, sir.
0: Was the party fun?
1: It was so much fun. We

0: Yeah, Westside San Antonio. Thank you so much for waking up with us this morning on San Antonio's numero uno para hits.
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0: All right, so if you're just tuning in, here's what's going down. Our co-host Serena had her birthday party last week, mm-hmm. and it was a vibe. She had a good time. Yeah. They rented out this cabana at a pool. It was great.
2: Dang.
0: Now, everyone had to pitch in to pay for this cabana. One friend that pitched in canceled at the last minute.
1: Yes.
0: And so Serena's like, should I give her the money back? I mean, initially, Serena didn't think anything of it, but then she had a friend that texted her on the side, and she was basically trying to tell you, like, that you should give the money back, correct?
1: Yes, And I'm like, but dang, it's not your money.
0: Oh, damn. Not yours either, Serena. Alexis, what do you think?
3: I don't think she should, because it's her birthday. Her friend should say, you know what, I canceled late, but it's your birthday. That's my birthday present to you.
1: That's how I feel, but I also don't want to be like, but this should be my birthday present.
0: Presumptuous.
3: You don't want to feel entitled.
1: Yes.
0: I didn't ask Serena this, but this is, I mean, that what you bring up is kind of a good question. Would you be okay with accepting that money as the birthday gift, or do you still expect a birthday gift from that friend?
1: Oh, no. I don't expect gifts. Like, I got a couple little things from friends this year, and I'm always, like, so surprised, because as an adult, I don't know, I just don't think I expect
4: it. You're not 8 years old
1: anymore. So it's always nice.
0: Alexis, do you expect birthday gifts?
3: No, but I'm always the gift giver. And then when I get a gift, I feel like, like, why am I getting a gift?
0: I feel like that's the move. Like, if you don't expect it and you get it, it makes the gift even more special.
1: Yes.
0: So that makes sense. Yeah. I definitely appreciate the call. Thank you so much, Alexis. Coming up next on Cino Go Chino Radio, for my parents out there, how do you handle your teenager pulling away?
4: Ooh.
0: Like, that's got to be a difficult time, right? Mm-hmm. Like, you want to be there, but at the same time, you don't want to be that helicopter parent.
1: Yeah.
0: So how do you do it? We're going to break it down next.

0: Leon Valley, what up, baby? Listen, we just want to say thank you so much for tuning in and turning up to San Antonio's numero uno para hits.
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0: All right, for all my parents out there, if you feel like your teenager is starting to distance themselves, you're not supposed to chase them. Instead, you're supposed to, one, not take it personally. It says they're growing up, they're trying to figure out who they are without you making every decision for them. So even though it may be tough, you got to give them some room to grow.
1: I mean, I see that, especially like if you look back or think back to when you're a teenager, sometimes you just want to be left alone.
0: I think this one's good. It says, stop turning every conversation into a lesson. Sometimes they don't need advice. They just need their parent to listen.
2: Yeah, right.
0: I mean, Matt, you have a 13-year-old son, and you said he's kind of gone through some growing pains. Are you that type where you try to make everything a teachable moment, or do you let him breathe?
3: I did for a while, but I found that, yes, giving him his space is what he'll then eventually come hang out with me instead of me chasing his ass all the time.
0: So number three on the list kind of ties into that. It says basically keep inviting them. So like always leave the door open. Like, hey, do you want to come with us, or we're going to go grab a bite to eat, or yo, do you want to watch the game or do whatever? Like throw the invites their way, even if they keep saying no. Just that way they know that you're trying.
1: I feel like that would get hard though if it was always no, because I'd be like, okay, at this point, no. Now you have to come.
3: Get in the car.
0: Really, you're not paying attention to the list. Number four, it says respect their privacy. You got to knock before you enter, give them space, demand every detail of their life, because trust creates trust.
3: Yeah, we're not there yet.
2: If you're living in my house, I'm walking in that room.
0: The next one says to basically let them find their own version of the world they want to be in. Like, let them play the games they want to play, listen to the music that they like. If they want to talk about certain things, like, let them talk about it. Don't try and shut down their interest because you're not into it. Mm-hmm. Like, that's the only way you can actually connect. It says connect before you correct.
2: Oh, dang. Yes.
3: My son plays his music on Alexa, and it is bad.
0: What does he listen to?
3: It's weird. K-pop? It's video game soundtrack stuff. So he was listening to the Five Nights at Freddy's video game song, and it was like electronica, but really poorly produced. I was like, man, this sucks.
2: Oh, my God.
0: The next one says, don't mock their emotions. Even if their problems seem small to you, to them, they're actually big, so you should take them seriously and hear them out.
1: Mm-hmm. I'm not there yet, because my son's six. But I'm like thinking of all this for the future.
3: Take notes, Serena.
0: The final one, Matt, tell me if you agree or disagree.
3: Okay.
0: You're the only one with a teenager in here, so you can speak on it. This says, when they finally do open up and they finally do start talking, do not interrupt, do not lecture, don't immediately try and fix it. Just let them finish, because sometimes all they need to do is vent.
3: That is tough to do, but yes. I find myself, sometimes he'll like start opening up to me, but I'm watching a baseball game, so I'm like distracted. I got to pull myself away.
2: You know what sucks is that like you're older, you're wiser, and you know how this story is going to end. So it's just like, it's just hard.
3: But as a teen, you don't want to hear that from your parents.
2: Yeah, but you just know.
3: Yeah.
0: But I mean, you think back when you were a kid, if your parents told you that, you're like, just let me be me.
2: To me, they didn't know nothing.
0: Exactly.
1: Oh. Yeah, or like if you're just trying to share a story, you're like, oh God, like you don't need to correct me or anything. I was just sharing something with you.
0: So Nicasio always sends me the most random things. He's like, yo, we should talk about this. I think the audience will like it. this next one. There is a man in his 30s who built himself up. And basically, Nicasio thinks he has no business chasing women his age, that he should only date women between the ages of 18 and 22.
2: Oh, yeah. What? Nice and prime.
0: And there's reasoning. So he'll share it with us next. That sounds creepy.

0: We've got multiple choice answers, and if you have the right answer, you can play the game and get hooked up.
1: Yes,
0: so
1: sir.
0: Listen carefully. Here we go.
1: Which famous actor used to work as a limo driver for strippers? Is it A, Jonah Hill, B, Brad Pitt, or C, Jack Black?
0: If I'm not mistaken, Rich is on the line. He seems confident. He's ready to take his swing at it. So, Are You Smarter Than Ocasio is next on Tino Cochino Radio. We'll play. Everybody!

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1: All right, so let's do some Are You Smarter Than Ocasio. Who are we talking to, man? What's your name?
3: This is Rich.
1: All right, Rich, really easy, man. Ocasio will give you the question. He'll even give you the multiple choice answers. We didn't need you to pick the right one. Sound good?
3: Sounds great.
1: All right, brother.
4: Which famous actor used to work as a limo driver for strippers? Is it A, Jonah Hill, B, Brad Pitt, or C, Jack Black?
3: I would go Jonah Hill.
4: No, it wasn't.
1: Jonah Hill. This is a good one. I have no idea. So who are the other options?
3: Yeah, this is a good
4: Brad Pitt or Jack Black?
3: Jack Black.
4: Nope.
1: Oh, wow. See, I thought Jack, too. Maybe because like, it's kind of creepy a little bit.
4: That is true.
1: So it has to be who?
4: Brad Pitt.
1: You're supposed to let him answer, but it's all good. It's all good. Brad Pitt, we'll get you hooked up anyway, bro. We'll get you hooked up. You played. You deserve it, man. How's your day going?
3: You guys are good. Thank you. Oh, I'm going good now. Thank you for being lenient.
1: No, all good, bro. We'll hook you up. We'll get some info. Just hang on 1 second, okay?
3: Thank you.
1: Not too sure how I feel about this, but New Orleans has officially become the first city to add AI operators to 911.
4: Oh, no.
1: We'll talk all about it next on Tino Cochino Radio. Hang out.
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0: 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You are waking up with San Antonio's número uno para hits.
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0: I don't know how I feel about this. New Orleans has become the first city to use AI for 911 calls.
2: Mm-hmm. Hey, that's not good.
0: So the AI helps when human dispatchers are busy. So it can handle duplicate or lower priority calls, such as multiple people calling about the same car accident, while more serious emergencies are sent to human operators. The idea of this sounds good.
3: Yeah. How did they know that, though?
0: Uh-huh. Exactly. It would just suck if you actually... trying to report something serious, and it's like, please hold while I redirect your phone call.
3: Yeah,
1: well, that's what people are saying. Like, they're afraid that, like, what if they can't understand, like, accents, or if someone's, like, you know, panicking in a situation and they're not, like, really understanding.
0: Yeah.
1: So then it gets sent to, like, a low priority.
0: And you're like, representative!
1: Yes,
3: what the hell? Everybody called 911 in here before?
4: I tried. It was just annoying because I gave all my info. I'm like, damn, they're going to tell this person I'm going to snitch. I'm like, I'm never doing this again.
3: I've done it before where it's rang a couple times, and it's when you're calling 911, obviously you're already stressed out. I would just be in a tizzy.
4: When you call 911, they don't ring. I'm sorry. It's the first ring and then they pick up. You probably call like the city line.
3: No, I called 911. It must have been a busy time. It was Saturday night.
0: Oh my God, please. I need to report a crime. I'm sorry. Can you repeat that?
1: Calling
0: to report a crime. Did you say lime?
3: Yeah.
0: No. Did you say you need a cop? Yes! Tea time, celebrity gossip. It is coming up next, and we're talking Selena Gomez and this whole mental health like foundation
3: crazy
0: scandal issue that's going down. It's wild, man. Tea time is next.

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0: I feel like you never really hear negative news about Selena Gomez, but now she's being sued by investors.
2: Oh, my God.
0: And this is all over like a mental health like venture that she's on, right?
1: Uh-huh.
0: All right, let's talk all about it. Tea time. What's happening?
1: So it was a mental health startup called Wondermind, and the lawsuit claims that nearly $1.2 million was invested based on representations that Selena would be heavily involved in the company. And investors now allege that those promises weren't fulfilled, saying the partnerships never happened, the app was never built, and the company essentially fell apart without investors being told. But I do remember when they started up the company, because I think we even talked about it. And yeah, like I never heard anything else about this.
0: It's so weird. A lot of these companies will use a celebrity to get whatever type of money in or investors in, because they're like, look who we have with us.
2: Yeah.
0: And then the celebrity just gets paid their fee. They might not even know what's going on behind the scenes.
1: Yeah.
0: So this might not even be a Selena Gomez thing.
3: Damn.
0: But since the company branded it as it was her thing.
1: Like, she probably thought like, oh, I'm just going to be a voice real quick, get paid.
0: Yeah.
1: Uh-huh.
0: We'll see how that pays out. It sucks that it's around mental health too, because people already have a weird stigma about going to therapy and doing certain things to work on themselves. Mm-hmm. And so then you see a negative story like this, and it just, I feel like it makes people more skeptical. Like,
1: and I feel like she is so big on mental health just because of everything that she's went through. So I don't know. I don't think that she purposely would do this.
0: Guys, my mental health is at an all-time high. I had one of the best nights of my entire existence.
2: Oh, my God.
1: Wow.
0: Yeah, it was, oh, my God. I want to give you every detailed nook and cranny of it all.
2: I wasn't there.
0: I'm going to talk all about it next.

0: Yeah, Westside San Antonio. Thank you so much for waking up with us this morning on San Antonio's numero uno para hits.
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0: So I, for the second time, went to see the Backstreet Boys at the Sphere. And this experience was even better than the first. Oh, my God. I've talked about it on the show before that I'm a fan. But this was all-time high, like, just best experience ever.
1: You even dressed up.
0: Oh, I could have been in the group. I had the all-white. And it was funny. It wasn't even a fancy outfit. Well, the pants were Fear of God. Those are nice, but I've had those. And the top was a little random Target golf jacket.
2: Oh, really? Oh, dang.
0: It all matched. The color, the cream color was perfect. But, okay, so this is the deal. I had interviewed Brian and his son, Bailey.
1: Mm-hmm. Yes.
0: Because Bailey has a new song out called So Be It, which is fire, by the way. If you haven't heard it, I'll play a clip in a second. But he's been on fire and he's been killing it. And Brian, after the interview, was like, yo, you got to come to the show, man. Come experience it. And I was like, well, I've already been. He's like, oh, well, come again. And so now I had an official invite from a Backstreet Boy. So I'm not going to not go.
3: Do you have his cell phone number?
0: Not yet. Okay. I have his wife's. I don't know if that seems weird.
2: Oh, that's better.
1: Well, wow.
0: So his wife, shout out to Leanne, just sweetheart. She is the one managing their son, Bailey. Uh-huh. And so they're like, yo, please just text us, come out, da da da. So I go out. First of all, walk into the friends and family entrance.
1: Ooh.
0: That felt great.
1: That's cool.
0: And then they're like, okay, perfect. Here are your tickets. Let me get your escort. I'm like, oh, okay. So then the escort escorts us to the suite, but not just any suite, to their suite. The suite. You're dead center. It is the best seat in the Sphere. Oh, there is nothing better than it. I can't describe it. If you can get that seat somehow.
1: So did you meet like more friends and family?
0: Yeah, so AJ's mom was sitting right next to us. Crazy. I didn't even know it was her. She's the sweetest little like old lady. It had style.
1: Uh-huh.
0: And I was like, oh, who's this lady? She left her water bottle by me. And she was like, oh, sorry, old people stuff. And she was just super cute. And then but I had no idea who she was. Uh-huh. And then as they're performing, AJ was like, yo, big shout out to my mom. She's up there. And then you're I'm like, oh, which one is she? And I look and she's like waving. And he's like, and my wife and kids are here. So they were there in the suite next to us. Dang. So that was cool. And then Brian's wife sat with us the entire time. And we watched the show.
3: I
0: didn't hold back this time. I'm drinking. I'm singing. The first time I went was on a date. And I didn't want to seem super like, because I'm a grown ass man. I should know all the songs. But I also grew up with him. So it's like, whatever. And so this time I fangirled. I'm singing every song. I knew choreography. I was having a blast. And then after the show, there's a friends and family meet and greet to go to. But before that, she was like, let me take you back to the green room so you can say hi.
4: Oh, my God.
0: Yes!
2: Oh, my God. Oh, my God.
0: So now we go behind the scenes of the Sphere, which is just crazy. It's so nice. Like, it's not like a normal just behind the scenes thing. It's that place is beautiful, man. We get to the back. There's more security. They're like, we got to walk through and okay, everything. Okay, cool. So then we go into the back and there's Brian sipping some champagne. And it just felt different because he was just off stage.
2: Yeah, he just got done.
0: Like, wow. Yeah. Hi, Brian. And so we're hanging out. He's like, how was it? Da, da, da. We're chopping it up. And then we started talking about his son, obviously, because the music he's working. You can tell they're so excited about him. And I feel like that's the coolest thing, to be a parent and excited for your kid for what they're doing. Mm-hmm. And he was like, can I show you some unreleased music? And his wife was like, no, it's not ready. And he's like, baby, please. And then they had just poured us some drinks. And exclusive Backstreet cups.
2: Oh my God.
0: And I'm like, please show us. And so then they play it, bro. He has so many good songs, bro. I want to talk more about it, man. The experience is not done. I got more next. It's Tino Cochino Radio. Hang out, man.
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0: Man, oh man, over the weekend, I had one of the best nights of my life, yes. Man. Mm-hmm. I went to the Backstreet Boys show at the Sphere. I went to show 49. I almost made the 50th.
2: Oh, dang.
0: But it was a great time. But while I was there, or after the show, I was able to hang out with Brian, who we've had on the show a couple of times now. We've been building a cool relationship. And his son, Bailey, is on fire, man. He just sang the national anthem. What game was it? We talked about it, but I was drunk and I forgot. He sang the national anthem at one of the games.
3: At the Raiders.
0: And he killed it. And then he had one of his first solo shows in Memphis.
1: Nice.
0: And that was great. He's on fire, man. He's got a song right now called So Be It. If you haven't heard it, this is it. Streaming now, you can go check it out everywhere.
2: Nice.
0: Bailey Littrell, So Be It. So they were showing me the unreleased music, and I'm listening to it, and it's such a vibe. And then I didn't feel rushed at all. He's like, tell me your story. How'd you get into it? So I told him my whole story about my grandmother getting me a radio.
2: Wow.
0: And he's like, man, we got to take a toast for your grandmother. And I was like, oh my God, Brian knows me, and he knows my grandmother. And we're toasting to my grandmother.
3: Did you play your music, your old music for him?
0: No.
3: Share music?
0: Definitely not.
2: Where's Howie?
0: I saw Howie, and then he was like, man, let's go up to the VIP for the meet and greet. I was like, okay. So then we all go up, and then we get to the VIP, like the friends and family thing, and there's Howie and Brian and AJ and Nick. And,
3: oh, wow.
0: Oh, Brian was already with me. I'm flustered.
3: Yeah.
0: And it was just such a cool experience, man.
3: Right.
0: It's crazy, man. If you guys have not seen that show, you have to go see it. It is so good. When I was leaving the hotel, this guy saw me. He was dressed all in white. And he was like, let me guess where you're going. And I was like, yeah, we're going to the show. He's like, dude, my wife came out in some black outfit. And I said, you didn't get the memo? So she went up. She's changing right now.
2: I'm ready.
3: Did you tell me no, Brian?
0: It's fun for everybody. So get your tickets and go check them out while you can, mm-hmm. man. Backstreet at the Sphere, baby.

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It's 104.5 Latino Hits, numero uno para hits. Hope everybody is enjoying this Tuesday. Hopefully you've already gotten back into your routine of things. For all the parents out there that already had to start dropping your kids back off at school for the start of the new school year, I can't believe we made it this far into 2026 already.

The pumpkin spice latte will be making its return. Do you think that maybe they should have it come back sometime in September? August seems a little early, but let me know your thoughts on the Talkback Mic. 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

everything you need this summer. And don't even think about missing this. We're shutting it down with the biggest concert to hit the Alamo City. Carol G at the Alamo Dome. Yeah, you could be there for free.

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0: If your friends decided to show up and celebrate their anniversary on your birthday, would you feel some type of way?
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So hopefully you have some energy right now. I hope we're helping by playing all of your favorite reggaeton artists. Grab a second cup of coffee if you need to. 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

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Good luck. Yeah.

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Te dejo aquí con Pedro al aire. He's stepping in next, and he will have more chances for you to win those tickets for Karol G for when she comes back to San Antonio September 2nd. Another chance is coming your way at 3:30.

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0: friends decided to show up and celebrate their anniversary on your birthday, would you feel some type of way?
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0: It happened to Nicasio. 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

You are two songs from your chance at those Karol G tickets. She'll be performing at the Alamo Dome September 2nd, bringing a friend along. You know, Becky G. She'll be there too. Your chance to win after two songs on 104.5 Latino Hits.

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0: weird jobs that rappers worked before they were famous. J. Cole was a kangaroo mascot at a roller rink. Lil Uzi Vert was a grocery store employee. I could see that. Jack Harlow was a bun butterer at Chick-fil-A.
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0: If your friends decided to show up and celebrate their anniversary on your birthday, would you feel some type of way?
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0: It happened to Nicasio. We're talking about it inside Real Talk mañana, 8 a.m. on Tino Goshino Radio.

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